The following day I'll be watching the news and giggle while they're drinking. December the 4th was the day they led me away in chains. They would lock up the police woman if the judge had any brains. They must break me because out of the standing credit, he shouldn't be running loose. There's gotta be something really wrong here with pictures allowed to reproduce. No one will ever improve with the prestige of my chain. No one can logically argue against the things that I believe.

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So shall I be there. So shall I be there when you meet your final end. Land. This is Indian land.

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Well, you know, I'm God. So listen up, okay?

Shellac of North America. Catalog number TG211 CD. 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Samples represented in 2's complement binary. 8 to 14 expansion. Set reproducer for reference level. 1000 Hz.

leafless tree looked like a brain. The birds within were all the thoughts and desires within me. Hopping around from branch to branch, or snug in their nests, listening.

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The softer thoughts, starlings, finches, and wrens.

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Maybe I'll make this one my home. Consolidate the nests of the tiny. Raise a family of might like me.

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By that time, 1:45, last call for alcohol. I looked down the bar, at the bartender. I'm like, hey, what do you want?

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I tried to separate my brain and heart, but they can't get departed.

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1: I've come to the heartbreaking conclusion. I might be in my feelings here. 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Look, I am one of those people, I go back and forth. One day I say I don't need to be rich, I just need to be comfortable. 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I got everything to gain, I got nothing to lose. I lost count how many nights I was suffering through. Got me tired of taking L's, what's a brother to do? Just wanna turn these W's to a W-2. 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I lost count how many nights I was suffering through. Got me tired of taking L's, what's a brother to do? 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